Well, it turns out that dad jokes might actually be good for your brain. Experts say cheesy jokes lower stress hormones, boost feel-good chemicals, and even exercise your brain because puns force you to think about multiple meanings at once. So next time your dad tells a terrible joke, just know it's technically wellness.

0: Ed Sheeran is just one of the hundreds of celebrities seen in New York this weekend because, of course, he's attending Taylor Swift's, I don't want to call it a ceremony. I'm going to call it a reception. I think they got married a while ago, and this is just a party to celebrate.
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6: Should be a pretty nice evening, just a slight chance of a shower. The overnight low is 66, then tomorrow the 4th of July, 83. A north breeze 5 to 15 miles an hour means not much humidity and just a 20% chance of a shower again. On Sunday, mostly sunny, 85, northeast breeze 5 to 10. From the storm, Sarah Keller Land TV, I'm meteorologist Jay Trobeck.

0: Several celebrities claim that they have had encounters with famous ghosts. Cher believes Sonny Bono still turns on her chandelier. Ana de Armas says Marilyn Monroe's spirit made her presence known while filming Blonde. And of course, Dan Aykroyd says that he has had experiences in Mama Cass's old home. Like, of course he does.
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0: There are reports that Taylor Swift and Travis Kelce are already married, which, yeah, of course. I mean, I don't know a single person who actually believed they're getting married at Madison Square Gardens.
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And it was really good. 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

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So if our time is running out, day after day, we'll make the mundane a masterpiece. 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
8: We'll have a partly cloudy evening, just a very slight chance of a shower tonight. Overnight low 66. Then tomorrow, partly cloudy skies again, just a slight chance of a shower for the 4th of July. 83 the high, north breeze 5 to 15, so only a touch of humidity. Then on Sunday, mostly sunny, really nice day. 85, northeast breeze 5 to 10. I'm Jay Trobeck.

0: There's a railway museum in England who they lost a mannequin named Annie, only to discover she'd somehow ended up sitting alone on another train holding an empty cider can. Staff believe a bachelor party took her on an unexpected adventure before sending her home. So Annie has officially had a more exciting weekend than most of us.
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I will be so honest. I have been trying to keep up with the World Cup and with soccer, but I don't understand how timing works because I swear it's counting down. We hit zero. There's no time left in the game. And then they're adding on minutes. Like, I thought the game was over. What do you mean there's still more time? I don't understand it.

0: 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Nearly one in three Americans under 35 now lives at home, and about 70% of them actually have full-time jobs. Experts say it's less about failing to launch and more about surviving today's housing market.
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6: Should be a pretty nice evening, just a slight chance of a shower. The overnight low is 66, then tomorrow the 4th of July, 83. A north breeze 5 to 15 miles an hour means not much humidity, and just a 20% chance of a shower again. On Sunday, mostly sunny, 85, northeast breeze 5 to 10. From the storm, Sarah Keller Land TV, I'm meteorologist Jay Trobeck.

0: There's a new parenting term going viral. It's called gramnesia. It's when grandparents somehow forget how hard raising little kids really was. You know, they say things like, you slept through the night immediately, or you were potty trained in a weekend. Experts say they're probably not lying. They're just remembering the good parts.
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0: Going to a friend's wedding isn't cheap anymore. A new study found almost 1 in 3 people expect to spend at least $600 attending a wedding, and nearly 20% think it'll cost them over $1,000. 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
1: I fell by the wayside like everyone else.

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Eventually, the dog picked it back up and carried it outside again. 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

0: 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She says the discovery was shocking, but it also explained why they always shared such a close bond growing up.
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7: We'll have a partly cloudy evening, just a very slight chance of a shower tonight, overnight low 66. Then tomorrow, partly cloudy skies, again, just a slight chance of a shower for the 4th of July. 83 the high, north breeze 5 to 15, so only a touch of humidity. Then on Sunday, mostly sunny, really nice day, 85, northeast breeze 5 to 10. I'm Jay Trobeck.

0: 15 people had quite the amusement park story after a ride got stuck more than 25 feet in the air. It took rescue crews over 3 hours to safely get everyone down, but thankfully, no one was hurt. Safe to say, some of those riders probably skipped the next attraction.
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0: Road trips are making a comeback this summer, and most people say that they would rather travel with their best friend than anyone else. Nearly 70% say a road trip creates more quality time than months of hanging out normally. Apparently, nothing strengthens a friendship like snacks, bad directions, and arguing over the music.
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8: Should be a pretty nice evening, just a slight chance of a shower. The overnight low is 66, then tomorrow the 4th of July, 83. A north breeze 5 to 15 miles an hour means not much humidity and just a 20% chance of a shower again. On Sunday, mostly sunny, 85, northeast breeze 5 to 10. From the storm, Sarah Keller Land TV, I'm meteorologist Jay Trobeck.

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0: It turns out it was from an old music video. 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Just fact checked just a little bit.
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Go ahead, listen, smile, and sing along. After all, these are your favorite songs, right? Don't worry, we'll keep them coming, because we got you covered.

John Mellencamp and Jack and Diane starting things off tonight. How are you? I'm John Laurenti. Welcome. Happy 4th of July. Welcome to the weekend. And it is official. Travis, Kelce, and Taylor Swift are officially married. However, before their big party at Madison Square Garden, sources are saying that they were married in private because there has been no marriage license taken out in the city of New York. Huh. But I bet you they had one heck of a show.

0: Huntrix and Golden. I know a lot of you have been watching the World Cup. It's been very exciting, and it's been fantastic for all the venues that have hosted it here in America. But have you noticed that in the World Cup, a lot of the athletes are wearing shoes that are pink? Well, there's a reason behind that. According to shoe manufacturers, athletes associate pink with confidence and standing out. And that, my friends, is why they wear pink shoes. Now we can all rest a little easier knowing that.
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11: Looks like a pretty good 4th of July weekend weather-wise. Today, partly cloudy sky, high of 83, a north breeze 5 to 15 miles an hour, so just a touch of humidity, and just a very slight chance of a shower. Sunday, mostly sunny, dry, 85, northeast breeze 5 to 10. From the Storm Center at Kelloland TV, I'm meteorologist Jay Trobeck.

0: Bon Jovi, they're gearing up to hit the road. They're going to be playing in Europe, but they're doing like 7 or 8 shows at Madison Square Garden beginning next week. Of course, they have to clear out all the stuff from Taylor and Travis's wedding first. Later on today, when you're at a cookout or a little get-together with your family and you're wearing a flag T-shirt or a hat, or on your beach towel or even your swim trunks, guess what? You're violating the flag code. The code was drawn up in 1923, and it's part of the law of the land, but it's not enforced, obviously, because there is no flag police, although maybe there will be someday. You never know. You won't be arrested for wearing a flag embossed T-shirt today or any other day of the year, but show the flag some respect.
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0: 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It's not coincidence or happenstance. It's strategically planned music programmed by real human beings. Why do we do it?
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0: Def Leppard and Pour Some Sugar on Me. Today is the only day of the year that it's legal to do that in all states. Then it varies state by state. Just like when you enjoy your hot dogs, we're going to have a lot of hot dogs this weekend at our barbecues and cookouts, and everyone loves them, right? Well, but not everyone loves them the same, especially when it comes to hot dog toppings. New Yorkers, well, they go for spicy mustard and a handful of sauerkraut. The classic slaw dog, which originated in West Virginia and migrated south, boasts coleslaw, mustard, and onions. People in the Midwest drown their hot dogs in chili, but they also load on handfuls of shredded cheese, and the franks are shortened to allow more room for toppings. I love that. And residents of Chicago put together a steamed all-beef hot dog snuggled into a poppy seed bun, then topped with yellow mustard, relish, chopped onions, two tomato wedges, not one, a pickle spear, two peppers, and a dash of celery salt. Mm-mm-mm.
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9: Partly cloudy skies for your 4th of July, 83 the high, a north breeze 5 to 15 miles an hour. We do have just a slight chance of a sprinkle or a shower. Then on Sunday, mostly sunny, a couple degrees warmer, high 85, northeast breeze 5 to 10 miles an hour, mostly sunny, 86 on Monday. From the Storm Center, Kelloland TV, I'm Jay Trowback.

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0: That is Teddy Swims and Lose Control. Hopefully none of you will lose control over the weekend. This is the weekend where we all come together as a country and enjoy one another, our friends, our family, even our neighbors, and all the music that we play right here.
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0: Taylor Swift with the fate of Ophelia, or is it Taylor Kelce or Taylor Swift Kelce? I don't know what her official married name is yet, but a lot of sources say that Taylor and Travis were already married before their little soiree on Thursday and the big reception they had just last night at Madison Square Garden. A source said that there were rumors that a small ceremony took place in Tennessee recently. That's where Taylor moved when she was 14 to become a songwriter. According to a website that tracks her private jet, the plane made a series of intriguing stops on Sunday, last Sunday, where in cities where the couple's closest family members live, like Philadelphia, where Travis's father lives, Pennsylvania, which also happens to be the home of Kelce's older brother, Jason. It then flew to Tampa, where Swift's father, Scott, resides before returning to Nashville. The aircraft remained there until June 30th when it headed back to New York City. So many details about this wedding.
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5: Partly cloudy skies for your 4th of July, 83 the high, a north breeze 5 to 15 miles an hour. We do have just a slight chance of a sprinkle or a shower. Then on Sunday, mostly sunny, couple degrees warmer, high 85, northeast breeze 5 to 10 miles an hour, mostly sunny, 86 on Monday. From the Storm Center, Kelloland TV, I'm Jay Trobeck.

0: Shawn Mendes and Camila Cabello with Señorita. Here it is, 4th of July. My wife and I, we had to go out and buy a new flag this past week because the other one we had was kind of ratty, and it's the 250th anniversary, so we got a nice flag. It's hanging on our front porch. And today is a banner day for vexillologists. What is a vexillologist? Well, it's someone who is an expert in the history of flags.
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2: 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It appears by its own numbers, the U.S. government seems insolvent. 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

0: Ed Sheeran with camera. I don't know if he brought his camera to the wedding of Taylor Swift and Travis Kelce, because everyone had to turn their phones in because allegedly she filmed it for a Netflix documentary.
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0: Lumineers with Hope. Hey, I bet some of you know this, and I bet some of you don't know this, but China plays a huge part in our 4th of July celebrations. If you didn't know this, the vast majority of American flags are made in China, and we import most of our fireworks from China as well. Over 95% of American flags are imported from China. And this includes the iconic Old Glory that's flown at celebrations, as well as the $600 million in annual U.S. fireworks market. $600 million. It's a lot of fireworks.
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6: Looks like a pretty good 4th of July weekend weather-wise. Today, partly cloudy sky, high of 83, a north breeze 5 to 15 miles an hour, so just a touch of humidity, and just a very slight chance of a shower. Sunday, mostly sunny, dry, 85, northeast breeze 5 to 10. From the Storm Center at Kelloland TV, I'm meteorologist Jay Trobeck.

0: Kings of Leon and you, somebody. I'm John Laurenti. As you know, or may not know, the scorching weather that we're getting throughout this country means that there's a dramatic rise in brain freeze because we love ice cream, or the ice cream headache, if you will. And that happens when something cold touches the nerves in the roof of our mouth, and it triggers blood vessels in the front of our head to swell, thus getting the ice cream headache. Well, an easy solution? Try eating ice cream or other cold foods slowly to avoid getting that headache. That way, you'll be able to enjoy your ice cream.
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2: The U.S. Treasury just released its official financial report for 2025. Buried in it is a startling admission. By its own numbers, it appears the U.S. government is insolvent. 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

0: Bruno Mars and I Just Might from his album The Romantic. Since it is the 4th of July, if you've got pets that get freaked out by fireworks, a lot of veterinarians say that there are things you can do to keep them safe, and this is what you need to know. 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When scared, some animals become destructive, so be sure to remove anything that can be damaged or might harm your pet. Keep them inside. Never let pets outside and unattended. And lastly, identification. Make sure that your pet is always wearing some sort of identification.
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5: Partly cloudy skies for your 4th of July, 83 the high, a north breeze 5 to 15 miles an hour. We do have just a slight chance of a sprinkle or a shower. Then on Sunday, mostly sunny, couple degrees warmer, high 85, northeast breeze 5 to 10 miles an hour, mostly sunny, 86 on Monday. From the Storm Center, Kelloland TV, I'm Jay Trowback.

0: There's Michael with Bad. As you know, thousands of international soccer fans traveled all across North America for the World Cup, and they're discovering something surprising, that Americans are pretty darn friendly. Why wouldn't we be? And these are the five friendliest cities: Atlanta, Seattle, Philly. Coming in at number two, my hometown of Boston. My brother and his family said that having the soccer fans in Boston was absolutely amazing and thrilling. And coming in at number one is the friendliest city in America, according to World Cup fans, New York. Now, I've been to New York. And they should hate Bostonians, but they don't. And it's always been a great time. And if you've never been, go. It's a great city.
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0: Miley Cyrus with Flowers. That does it for me. I'm John Laurenti. As always, I will leave you with this. We will spend $9.5 billion for food just today. That's a lot of hot dogs and hamburgers. Have yourself a very happy and safe 4th of July.
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0: You can't hurry love Phil Collins. Sad news to hear. Lead singer of YMCA died at the age of 74. Rest in peace, Victor Willis. It's nice that they found some more cultural relevance over their decades. They actually did one really kind of weird rock album as the disco type of career was dying. I think we all have a different memory of when you heard YMCA the first time. For me, it was at camp, and of course, it was one of those, like, you know, group activity, dance, sing-along things that everybody could do. So, yeah, it was sad news to see that he passed away just one day before his 75th birthday.
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9: Should be a pretty nice evening, just a slight chance of a shower. The overnight low is 66, then tomorrow the 4th of July, 83. A north breeze 5 to 15 miles an hour means not much humidity and just a 20% chance of a shower again. On Sunday, mostly sunny, 85, northeast breeze 5 to 10. From the storm, Sarah Keller Land TV, I'm meteorologist Jay Trobeck.

0: 7 years, Lucas Graham. You showering at the wrong time of day? Well, yes, then no. According to the experts, don't blame me. Hi, it's Bill. I'll explain now. The experts say you should be showering at a specific time of day, mostly based on your needs. A shower in the morning is a great way to wake up, get going, and to just be clean as you start your day. But for allergies and softer skin, showering at night is actually better. Now, the experts do say you do need to moisturize as soon as possible, if that's a thing for you, after you get out of the shower. And they're finding that just washing with your hands is actually better than doing the scrubby thing with a loofah or a washcloth. The other thing they do say is keep in mind is also sometimes shower when you need it. If you aren't dirty, don't feel like you have to shower. But if you do feel a little sticky, shower.
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0: Ordinary Alex Warren. Chris Brown ordered to pay nearly $13 million in damages. It's a civil trial over a vicious dog attack at his California home. He and his company were sued after his 200-pound Caucasian shepherd severely mauled the housekeeper. Now, she was emptying the trash at the time. The dog just went, it was a guard dog. Now, Chris had claimed they were warned about the dog being aggressive beforehand. The housekeeper and her sister dispute that claim. And part of the testimony indicated that Chris left the mansion after the attack instead of either assisting the victim or contacting the authorities. In part because he said he didn't like the sight of blood. Okay, but I bet she didn't like it either. And it was her blood, to be perfectly honest.
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10: Seasonable temperatures are going to continue for your 4th of July with highs near 86 and light north winds at 5 to 15 miles per hour. Our skies will be partly cloudy, but there is going to be a slight chance for showers and thunderstorms during the afternoon and evening. Make sure to stay weather aware if you have any outdoor plans. From the Kelloland Live Doppler HD Storm Center, I'm meteorologist Jalen Borison.

0: Intentions, Justin Bieber. Happy 4th of July. Pop quiz. How many signatures on the Declaration of Independence? There are 56. That's okay. I had no idea until I read that. And was the Declaration of Independence signed on July 4th? No, obviously we're talking about it. It wasn't. It was ratified by Continental Congress on the day, but then signed, started around August 2nd. But it took a while for everybody to kind of show up and put down their John Hancock, as they say.
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0: Africa, Toto. Elton John reportedly getting paid to perform as a hologram in Vegas. Yeah, it's true. Hey, it's a bill. The 79-year-old music legend stepped away from touring in 2023, but story is he's landed a mega money deal with the Hard Rock to appear as a hologram. For a while, the tech's supposed to be better than what ABBA Voyage did with their show in London. The question I've got, though, is it's going to be a hologram Elton. I'm down. I'll see a hologram Elton, hologram Michael Jackson, stuff like that. But what I can't do is pay real people prices. Don't be charging me, like, real live show prices to see the hologram version. But you know that's what they're going to do. You know it.
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8: Partly cloudy skies are going to return for your 4th of July, along with a slight chance for showers and thunderstorms during the afternoon and evening. Winds will remain light, though, from the north at 5 to 15 miles per hour, and highs will be seasonable as well near 86. Going into tonight, quieter weather will return. From the Killoland Live Doppler HD Storm Center, I'm meteorologist Jalen Borson.

0: Moves like Jagger Maroon 5. 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Blew my mind. Hi, it's Bill. 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It's fairly mild, and if you use it right, yeah, it can actually clean those stains off your mattresses and pillows.
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0: Man I Need, Olivia Dean. All right, Livy's got 15 minutes to get ready for a party. What is she doing? Hair and makeup-wise. Hi, it's Bill. Glamour recently asked her that question, and she said, well, probably a slick back bun and glowy makeup. That's a good one. She also outlines her go-to makeup kit and talks about putting on perfume. She says she loves the new Burberry fragrance that she's got. But she says, just before leaving the house, wrists, behind the ears, those are non-negotiables. She goes, sometimes a little controversial, but she does like to spray a little in her hair because it helps with the longevity of the fragrance as she goes out.
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6: Seasonable temperatures are going to continue for your 4th of July with highs near 86 and light north winds at 5 to 15 miles per hour. Our skies will be partly cloudy, but there is going to be a slight chance for showers and thunderstorms during the afternoon and evening. Make sure to stay weather aware if you have any outdoor plans. From the Kello Land Live Doppler HD Storm Center, I'm meteorologist Jalen Borison.

0: make love to you, boys to men. Happy 4th of July. Now, the story goes that John Hancock's signature on the Declaration of Independence is so large so that King George of England wouldn't have trouble reading it, you know, more or less, as the thing goes. But is that true? Maybe not necessarily. Now, the experts say that, well, Hancock was a bit of a self-promoter. Also, he had a really unusually large and flamboyant signature at the time. He was wealthy, ambitious, image-conscious, and a politician. He always liked to sign important documents with flair, so it's not unusual that he would have an extra-large signature. It may not necessarily be that act of defiance.
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0: 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I love playing the music that makes you smile. 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
9: Sioux Falls weather.
10: Partly cloudy skies are going to return for your 4th of July, along with a slight chance for showers and thunderstorms during the afternoon and evening. Winds will remain light, though, from the north at 5 to 15 miles per hour, and highs will be seasonable as well near 86. Going into tonight, quieter weather will return. From the Killoland Live Doppler HD Storm Center, I'm meteorologist Jalen Borson.

0: is on the menu for your 4th of July. For us, the celebrations today will include grilled turkey burgers, which we love, a potato bar, some cheesecake with blueberries, some salad. We got all kinds of treats coming up. And of course, these little drinks that are like watermelon with mint base. This is going to be fun to celebrate the 250th year of our independence.
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0: That is from the Toy Story 5 soundtrack. Taylor Swift actually working with Randy Newman. I knew it. I knew you. And of course, big weekend for Swift and Travis Kelce as they have tied the knot with a massive celebration at Madison Square Garden. The festivities going all the way into early this morning. So it's pretty fun to celebrate that. Definitely the wedding of the year.
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0: you're looking for a great summertime movie to watch, you definitely want to see K-Pop Demon Hunters. The soundtrack is great, the animation's great, and the story is really good. That is a Grammy Award-winning song from the movie called Golden. I'm Andrea Jackson. 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
8: Seasonable temperatures are going to continue for your 4th of July with highs near 86 and light north winds at 5 to 15 miles per hour. Our skies will be partly cloudy, but there is going to be a slight chance for showers and thunderstorms during the afternoon and evening. Make sure to stay weather aware if you have any outdoor plans. From the Kello Land Live Doppler HD Storm Center, I'm meteorologist Jalen Borison.

0: got some great music for your 4th of July weekend. I mean, we want to crank that one up as loud as we can go. And, you know, Earth, Wind, and Fire, they're on tour right now with Lionel Richie. And he had a little bit of a health scare the opening night of this show, but he's back on tour with them. And actually, we have tickets to that later on this month. I can't wait to see the show.
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0: a fun one. Shaboozy, a bar song. That is one of those songs that you just can't help but to sing along with. Listen, happy 4th of July today. We get to celebrate something very special. The 250th anniversary of the signing of the Declaration of Independence. Can't wait for all the fireworks. It's a good time this weekend.
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Because we won't charge you 1 cent. And it's not because pennies are no longer a thing.

0: is nothing so ordinary. This great music that we're playing for you. This is Alex Warren with his huge hit.
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6: Partly cloudy skies are going to return for your 4th of July, along with a slight chance for showers and thunderstorms during the afternoon and evening. Winds will remain light, though, from the north at 5 to 15 miles per hour, and highs will be seasonable as well near 86. Going into tonight, quieter weather will return. From the Kelloland Live Doppler HD Storm Center, I'm meteorologist Jalen Borson.

0: me some Matchbox 20. That is 3 a.m. How can you stay safe this 4th of July if you are doing fireworks tonight? Don't forget to have that bucket of water handy just in case we have a little flare-up of extra fire, right, for those fireworks. Plus, remember, children, that's a big no-no, them playing with fireworks, because accidents do happen. There will be a rush of ER visits tonight, so we don't want you to be part of that crowd.
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0: to go country for just a couple of minutes because that is one of the biggest hits of the year. Ella Langley and Choosin' Texas. That is one of those songs. You hear it the first time, you're like, I like that. Then you hear it the second time, and you pretty much are singing along. It just brings a lot of joy.
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0: Taylor Swift, The Fate of Ophelia. Now, if you know anything about Taylor, that song is really about her new husband, Travis Kelce, right? And about her not suffering the same fate of Ophelia, who is in a Shakespeare play, right? So she is a huge Shakespeare fan. And then that's what the music video is all about, all these things, because Ophelia doesn't make it out alive, actually.
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8: Partly cloudy skies and a chance for showers and thunderstorms is going to hang around this afternoon and continue into the evening. Highs will be near 86 degrees with winds staying on the lighter side from the north at 5 to 15 miles per hour. By tonight, dry skies return with temperatures cooling to a low of 64. From the Killoland Live Doppler HD Storm Center, I'm meteorologist Jalen Borson.

0: Love that one, The Cranberries and Dreams. Happy 4th of July today. 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

0: out some great music from Justin Bieber and Daisies. You know, I love to follow Justin and his wife, Haley. They're always posting on Instagram, having a lot of fun being parents to Jack Blues. And like Justin said, he'd love to have a tribe of children. So I don't think they're done growing their family just yet.
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0: is music from Alicia Keys, Girl on Fire. Now, I'm thinking about that fireworks tonight and all the grill outs that are happening and the hot dog consumption, right? 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
8: We are going to have a chance for showers and thunderstorms to return this afternoon, and that will continue into this evening. Otherwise, skies will be partly cloudy with highs right around average near 86 and light north winds at 5 to 15 miles per hour. For tonight, we will be dry and lows are expected to be near 64. From the Killaland Live Doppler HD Storm Center, I'm meteorologist Jalen Borson.

0: 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I still haven't found what I'm looking for, a classic from the Joshua Tree album, which is one of the greatest of all time. At least that's what they say, and I'd have to agree. Coming up, some more music for your 4th of July.
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0: on now. A big weekend in New York City for Taylor Swift and Travis Kelce. Mr. and Mrs. Travis Kelce now.
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I think we should have some new music from Ellie Goulding coming our way soon, because it's been a while, right? There she is with Love Me Like You Do. Hey there, this is MJ. Happy July the 4th holiday weekend, and also happy birthday, America. 250 years old. How awesome. Coming up, got some Bruno Mars on the way and some Roxette, but first, here's Chicago.

0: there's Bruno Mars and I Just Might. So do you ever judge a book by its cover? 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
6: Partly cloudy skies and a chance for showers and thunderstorms is going to hang around this afternoon and continue into the evening. Highs will be near 86 degrees with winds staying on the lighter side from the north at 5 to 15 miles per hour. By tonight, dry skies return with temperatures cooling to a low of 64. From the Killoland Live Doppler HD Storm Center, I'm meteorologist Jalen Borson.

0: that will always stand the test of time. There's the Chili Peppers, and that is Under the Bridge. Hey there, this is MJ. So a new investigation has come out, and it's actually found that egg producers were illegally inflating the cost of eggs. Do you remember when we were paying like 10 bucks for like a dozen eggs? But in their defense, though, it is also kind of hard to know the exact price.
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George Michael, and that is Faith. Hey there, this is MJ hanging out with you. Happy birthday, America, 250 years old. Hope you're having a great July the 4th holiday weekend. Coming up, big 80s moment from Pat Benatar. We'll do some Bruce Springsteen in the mix as well. But first, here's Huntricks and EJ, and this is Golden.

0: Avatar and We Belong. So talk about the ultimate fan club for the afterlife. Super fans are spending a massive fortune just to be buried right next to their idols, like serious cash, to lock down a final resting place to be near their icons. Now, like Marilyn Monroe, Judy Garland in New York, jazz legends Miles Davis and Duke Ellington, costing an absolute fortune. 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

0: 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There's Tracy Chapman and Fast Car. 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
9: We are going to have a chance for showers and thunderstorms to return this afternoon, and that will continue into this evening. Otherwise, skies will be partly cloudy with highs right around average near 86 and light north winds at 5 to 15 miles per hour. For tonight, we will be dry and lows are expected to be near 64. From the Kello Landlocked Doppler HD Storm Center, I'm meteorologist Jalen Borson.

0: Such a great song. Absolutely love that. There's Somber, and that is Back to Friends. So Britney Spears' sons actually made their runway debut at Paris Fashion Week. Britney wanted to be there, but then, you know, who was going to be left dancing naked on Instagram?
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Justin Bieber and Love Yourself. And rumours are that for the Soccer World Cup final, they want Justin to be part of the celebrities performing at the halftime show. Be interesting to see if that happens or not. Hey there, this is MJ. Happy birthday, America. And I hope you're having a great July the 4th holiday weekend as well. This is MJ hanging out with you. Alex,

mundane, a masterpiece. Oh my, my, oh my, my love. I take one look at you, you're taking me out.

0: There's Alex Warren, and that's Ordinary. So are you someone who judges a book by its cover, even though your mum always told you not to do that? Well, according to this new survey, it said a ton of Americans are doing it anyway, with Gen Zers leading the pack. 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
5: The sunshine is going to return for your Sunday with highs staying seasonable around 86 degrees and east winds at 5 to 10 miles per hour. Monday is going to be another quiet day, but we will start to turn up the heat. Highs will be back to above average for this time of year near 88 with southerly winds staying light. From the Killaland Live Doppler HD Storm Center, I'm meteorologist Jalen Borison.

0: There's heart and these dreams. Hey there, this is MJ. So an investigation has found that egg producers were illegally inflating the cost of eggs. It's nice to know then that the chickens weren't the only ones getting completely plucked in this economy.
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0: There's Ed Sheeran, and that's Camera. So Justin Bieber has come out and said that he will not tour this year. And to be totally honest with you, I kind of don't blame him, because at this rate, his fans are going to be grown up, paying off their student loans, and forget why they were screaming at him in the first place.
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big 80s moment there from Bryan Adams, and that is Heaven. Hey there, this is MJ. Happy birthday, America, as we celebrate 250 years of awesomeness on this July the 4th holiday weekend. Coming up, got some Katy Perry on the way and the Black Eyed Peas, but right now a song from Mrs. Taylor Kelce. Here's The Fate of Ophelia.

0: There's Katy Perry and that Hot and Cold. So super fans are spending a massive fortune just so they can be buried right next to their idols. 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
7: Partly cloudy skies are going to continue this evening with a slight chance for showers and thunderstorms. This will linger into the early overnight hours as well before dry skies return by tomorrow morning. Our lows will be right around average near 64 with northeast winds staying on the lighter side at 5 to 10 miles per hour. From the Killaland Live Doppler HD Storm Center, I'm meteorologist Jalen Borison.

0: 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So I guess then, less is more.
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The biopic movie for that guy, Michael Jackson, is now the biggest grossing biopic movie of all time. There's Smooth Criminal. Hey there, this is MJ. Happy birthday, America. It is the 250th birthday weekend on July the 4th. Hope you're having a fantastic time. Coming up, got some Olivia Dean on the way and Maroon 5, but right now, big 80s moment from Paul.

0: There's Olivia Dean and Man I Need. So what's the first thing that you do when someone grabs a camera? Instantly suck in your guts? Well, stop right there, because experts say constantly holding your stomach in can actually trigger a nasty chain reaction. It's called ab gripping, and it wreaks havoc on your body, like back pain, hip tension, even jaw issues as well. So you need to relax those stomach muscles and just fix your posture, which is good news, I guess, because medical science has now officially given you permission that you can rock that dad bod all summer long.
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11: A slight chance for showers and thunderstorms is going to keep lingering into this evening and the early overnight hours. Otherwise, our skies will be partly cloudy with lows near 64 and light northeast winds at 5 to 10 miles per hour. For tomorrow, sunshine returns and highs will be seasonable around 86. From the Kelloland Live Doppler HD Storm Center, I'm meteorologist Jalen Borsen.

0: 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How? 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

0: Dave Mullaney, who's currently got a hit song out there with Madonna, their Sabrina Carpenter, and that is Espresso. So ABC may now actually air Taylor Frankie Poole's season of The Bachelorette after all. I mean, I'm not surprised because I've heard she can really deliver a hit.
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